0: not done tonight.
1: Forty, you still okay?
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0: 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And could you update the CAT info to 400 pounds instead of 300 pounds?
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0: 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Does Longhorn want it removed from the lot?
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1: I copy. That was the RP from that alarm earlier. They were just wanting a phone call.
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0: I'll be the Horizon Square Apartments, 2324 Georgetown Road, Northwest. The apartment 1001. I'm still getting you further. For a domestic, I think it's going to be the caller's neighbors, two people involved.
1: No.

Okay, I believe now it's your caller and her neighbor that's in a domestic. It's just verbal right now. It says it's going to be a Cantrell Wilcox. It says that she vandalized her apartment on Friday. They got into a verbal today.

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1: Yes, ma'am.
0: Can you start my way, please?
1: Tipper.
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1: Yep, thank you. 62 to 40, go 10 feet, makes his neighbors not work it out.

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0: 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I handle it.
1: 10-4.

0: 44. Can you get A&K en route to my location, please?
1: I copy, and I'm still trying to get a return on that VIN.

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It'll be South Lee Highway, 4 Drive Southwest. It'll be a 2001 Toyota RAV4 white in color and a 2000 Toyota Solara. No injuries. They pulled into a parking lot that says Studio for Rent.

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1: 41.
0: I have a 10A of the report and also two non-prosecution forms.
1: Gotcha.

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1: Go ahead.
0: 114-909-041 to Miss Samantha.
1: Hey, copy.

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1: 40.
0: You put me back on my previous call. I just got flagged down by another neighbor about the same issue.
1: I copy. 62. She's negative warrants. She has a temporary protection order.
2: Yeah, 4,000.

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0: 41.
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0: That call at 40. Was out on. Was this supposed to be a gray vehicle?

0: Yeah, they said it was a gray Toyota.
1: Therefore, I believe it's out here on Mouse Creek at the Love Nails changing the flat tire.
0: That got me.
2: 40 to 41, did you say it had a flat tire?
1: Flat tire and damage on the passenger side front.
2: 10-4, that's probably it.

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0: 912, Baker Queen, Nora Victor.
1: It's a 2014 gray Toyota to Alpha Matute, Villa Drive, expiration 10 and 26 in the SAR.
2: Stand 4. 44,
1: you still okay? Stand 4. 62, your status?
2: Stand 4.
1: Right. 506.
3: Good.
1: Who's going to be on your truck? I was only showing one.
3: You can show Chris and Jones.
1: I copy. I've got a suicide attempt, 5490 Harpo Street, Northwest.
3: Copy. We're on route.
1: He's at 92.9. 10-4. 85-54. They're advising that she's slit her wrist and also taken a bottle of allergy medicine.
4: I'll be on route to that. You can cancel 54.
1: 54, you copy.
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0: Buddy, I just put a name and birth date in your in the CAD. Can you check it? That is the spelling that he gave me.
1: Okay. 8518, I've got you messaged.

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1: Copy.
2: Another name. A family member showed up on scene. Another name and birthday for this one subject.
1: None.
3: Make contact with the homeowners at 3235. They advise it's been down since Friday and they were working on it this morning.
0: Toyota Camry.
1: Copy.
2: Another name.

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0: 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They say maybe Cleveland Utilities that was working on that, not them.
2: 10-4, the homeowner said they were aware. They just fixed the pole that broke. It should be back tomorrow to fix it.
0: Okay.
2: Not even sure what the name.
0: Okay.

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0: It's going to be Dalton Pike and Gilliland. It's going to be Tennessee 119, Baker, Nora, Young, Victor.
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0: 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Okay. 40 or 41, what's your status?
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E-message transport, now I've got a report.

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1: I copy.

And then you can check a noise disturbance. Because Avenue Southwest, your caller's on Frenita Way Southwest. Is that somewhere on Huff? There's loud music coming from a house or a vehicle. They didn't have any further. They're not wanting contact.

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0: Give me 496 Bellingham Drive Northeast, 496. Call us rising, there's either Pitbull or Roddy that lives at this house here. It's never on the leash, always out and aggressive. The owner sits on the porch all the time but doesn't do anything about the dog. So he's chased people in the past and attacked the other dogs in the area. Your caller wants a call back after y'all make contact there with the owners.
2: I'm not hearing anything at the disturbing level tonight.
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0: Yeah, 10-4.
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1: 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I'm going to give the complainant a call.
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0: 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Will you check out of Polk County?
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0: 202. That should come back to 2012 Nissan Altima to Devin Cox out of Ocoee, Tennessee. The expiration should be 26 and 4.
1: What was the expiration on it?
0: 8 of 26.
1: Okay.

0: 07, 1081.
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0: Be Truitt and Robin Hood. It'll be on a silver Toyota Tacoma, no 28 display.
1: Copy.
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0: 3 Tom, Mary, Charles, Zebra. 5 Adam, Nora. 6 Henry, Mary. 093514. Now I have a social when you're ready as well.
1: 07, you broke up at the beginning. Can you repeat that for me, please?
0: And for the VIN is going to be 3 Tom, Mary, Charles, Zebra, 5 Adam, Nora, 6 Henry, Mary, 093514.
1: Gotcha. You said you had a social for me.
0: And for it's going to be 756017122.
1: Copy.

0: Anni, non è rimonta. We have Bradley Reynolds on the road. Tennessee 790, Baker Henry, John X-ray.
1: Two six, I'm hopping out with 207 for a second.
2: I got it.

0: 就是。That social is coming back to Damon only. He's going to be valid negative. That then looks like it's coming back to a tag of 185 Baker David John John to a 2017 Silver Toyota Tacoma to a Joel subject out of Chattanooga, Tennessee. Expiration should be 527 on the vehicle there. No stolen records.
1: Okay, we're fine.

0: Tonight was one.
1: Okay.
0: 4097 of Bradley Medical.
1: Okay, copy. What's your miles?
0: Gaining mileage is 116.6.
1: 2208.
0: Will you copy one? Tennessee 138-580-237. Rejecting Knox and Blount County Police.

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1: I copy.

0: Baker 204, can you copy a possible road hazard?
1: Sure.
0: It's coming near 1226 Hancock Road, Northeast, 1226. Caller's rising that a tree possibly fell from the caller's yard close to the road. He's out there. Will you just let me know if I need to call the road department out there?
1: I just drove through there about 20 minutes ago. I'll drive back.
0: I copy.

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1: Copy.

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0: 080-527-691.

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0: 23925X and drive northwest, apartment 1824. Caller's advising he has his wife here. She told him that she was with a male that assaulted her a few days ago. Male's gonna be a John Milton, says they've possibly been drinking. He's on the welfare check done.
1: 60, you 385, I'll be in route 44.

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0: 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I'll come get them.
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1: Bye.
0: This is going to be concerning some retaliatory events that might take place later. It's going to be at a county address. You want to have county meet this man out in front of the PD.
1: Not copy.
0: I'm going to be referencing 174 Polk County S. It's going to be with a black male. They're going to be meeting with a black male. It's going to be in maroon expedition.
2: One, three, three, two, seven, seven.
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1: 206.
0: I'm 10-8 from that traffic with 207. Show me getting out of the vehicle with the Dollar General. I'll get you a 28 in a second. Occupied one time.
1: Okay.
2: 25, you get the gate.

0: Baker, 2-2.
1: 2-2.
0: Do you think you can go to the police department there? This mail has a report he needs to be filed, but it happened in the county at 174 Polk County Avenue. PD has him out there in the back. If you can go meet him out there, please.
1: Okay.
2: Do it on the

206 Chickaman. One George, one Nora, David 5, 2 John, 5 3, Mary 6, 9 7, 202.

206. That van comes back to a, should be a tag for a 115 Baker Nora Mary Sam to a 2003 gold Chevy Malibu to a Colin Hubbard. Woodland Drive, Northwest. Expiration should be 8 of 26 NSR.

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0: Okay.
1: So, you can check one.
0: Yeah, go ahead.
1: I see 116-914-778.
0: I got it.

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1: 06.
0: She's moving along. I'm saying.
1: Take a copy.

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1: 41.
0: I'll be the taxis on Stewart, 425, 425 Stewart Road, Northeast. Have an alarm shown for the side door of East Zone 13. No contact.
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0: Okay.

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1: I copy. 207, did you make it to the JC yet?
0: 10-4, I apologize. Will you copy any?
1: Yeah, go ahead.
0: 133-280.
1: I copy. 2322.
2: 209-81.
1: Go ahead.
2: I'm going to be in front of Planet Fitness on APD 40. It's going to be Michigan, Edward 5, Baker 4, 3, 5, 3 on semi-truck.
1: I got you.

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0: 209, are you 1035 for information only?
1: Go ahead.
0: He is showing a valid driver's license and a valid CDL, showing that he's on probation out of Michigan. He's going to be negative NCSC locals.
1: Stand for it.

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It's 2945, 2945, Campbell Bridge Road, Northwest, Omega Apartment 1. Revising, they're playing loud music. No further.

fourth one. In reference to 40's call, I located the area where the crash occurs. He struck a speed limit sign on Hiawassee just past Okoye Street. You can notify us afterwards, so anything can come pick us tomorrow.

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0: 10C 769 Baker Nora Queen Paul.
1: Hang on. Six, seven, 6 9 Baker Nora Queen Paul. Let's go back to a 2007 Silver Hyundai to a Chastity Baker, Chattanooga, Tennessee. Expiration should be 527 in the store.

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0: 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Retaliate with miscellaneous.
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0: We're still rolling, standby. Tennessee 040, Baker, Robert King Charles. Be Wildwood Avenue and Wildwood Lake Road.
1: Hang up.
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1: Copy, there are units in the area of Wildwood Avenue and Wildwood Lake. Second term, 1082-207, please.
0: 09, I'll be out with him in just 3 seconds.
1: Copy.
0: 207, copy.
1: Go ahead, Bud.
0: 145-932-882.
1: Copy.
0: Going on, I'm out here with him.
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3: 207.
0: He's going to have to send a DL for FTA from 1013.4, 10 definite, negative, and 50 locals. 209, did you have any traffic?
4: Okay.
5: 41, I-85, you don't have other traffic?
4: No, sir.
5: 10-4.
0: Seventy-three.
1: Okay.
0: Okay.

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Victory and Jacobs Avenue, Tennessee 544, Bravo Quebec, Tango Juliet, Silver.

0: I go in.
1: Yeah, so she'll come back to Nadia, she's going to be revoked for DUI of alcohol or drugs from 12-12-24 to 12-12-25, never reinstated, negative NCSC levels.

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1: Thanks.
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0: 66 was copy.
1: I have Kentucky 28. John
2: 069. Gray 4 Fusion to a Stephen Cheney out of Clark County. Expiration is 8 of 26 and a 3.

0: 66. I'll be at 1081 with it here. Don't fight. Hurry.
1: Okay.
2: Can you copy Georgia plate? Let me know when it comes back to you.
1: Good.
2: Georgia, Charlie, Ida, Gulf, 7169. Apologize, that Ida is a dango.

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1: Go with.
0: Can you show me around to that table for his rows? Check it out loud music.
1: Okay. I'm still waiting on the return on that. It's being slow. That return's on a

0: Well, it gave me about 10 different matches for it, but it shows it's returning too. Anthony Denham out of Clayton County, Georgia. Expiration 5/27 It's NSR. On all the returns, it doesn't give me a vehicle description.
1: 10-4, thank you.
2: I'm clear, back in service. Thank you.
0: Copy.
3: Copy 1.
0: Go
3: ahead. Kentucky as well. Charlie, 05-214-202.
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2: Two of seven, Alice is now 10-15 en route. 2-0 is going to stay with the vehicle for a licensed driver.
1: Second.
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1: 2-6.
2: I'll be out with a vehicle here at the gas station on the corner of Kinzer and 64. Tag is Tennessee Baker Charles Queen 1981.
1: Copy.

0: Two six.
1: Yes.
0: I'm 10-8 from there. The book's unoccupied. Looks like it's been there for a while. If you would just log it sitting there. I'm going to be out at the church just a little bit down from the gas station on 64. I'll try and get you a name in just a second. Heard a loud crash and saw what looked like a flashlight behind the church.
1: I copy. Yeah, I believe it's going to be the Kinzer Church of God there at 141. Kinzer, or is it down the road on Warner Level?
0: Give me 1 second. I'm pulling and I'll get your name. Zion Assembly, possibly.
1: I got you.

0: 206. It is somebody with a flashlight. They're over here at the propane place.
1: I copy.
2: Bridge at 575, 519, Baker, John. X-ray.
1: Copy.
0: I think he just sends 70s into the woods.
1: I copy. Any unit that can be en route to the mountain gas over one level to back up 206. Looks like a male's taken off, possibly in the woods there. Jack, copy.
3: Garrett, I'm en route to you. What side of the road you're on? The south side?
0: Outbound side. It's the propane place. You'll see me. I'm all lit up on the back side of the building. I never saw him run into the woods, but I saw him moving pretty quick, got over here, and he's disappeared. So either he's ducked down behind one of these tanks, or he's just ran into the woods.
3: 10-4, Will, you far out?
4: No, I'm not back.
3: We'll hold it down once I get there.
1: 206, did you happen to get any kind of description on him, by chance?
0: I believe he was wearing a black hoodie of some sort.
1: Copy.
5: Two and I'm clear. I'm here. Show me in route 6.
1: Check up.
0: Hey, Dale, when you're coming in and you pass that gas station, can you check and make sure that red SUV is still there in the parking lot? I just want to make sure that wasn't his car and he didn't run back to his car, try and leave.
3: Careful.
1: Good.
2: The first is 102, correction, 081234. The second, 808724055.
1: Okay, so the first one I got 081234. Second one is Tennessee 808724055. Is that correct?
2: The second one's correct. I'll repeat the first 102081234 out of Tennessee.

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1: 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Tennessee DL start with a 0 or a 1.

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0: That red SUV is still over by the road, Gary.
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1: Check up.
3: 2 and 9, same track.
1: Okay.

0: 204, there's a Samantha Wilson in Texan that's born in 2008. She sent me negative locals, if that's her.
1: February 23rd, 08, is this her?
0: Yeah, it looks like it should be 223-08, with showing a test 10, if that's her.
1: Okay, I couldn't copy. You said she's got something showing or nothing at all?

0: Eu sei que já aconteceu.
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0: Team being around to 695 Walker Valley Road Northwest, 695, calling about an alarm system keeps going off and the siren went off. Looks like the perimeter there checked. Said that the alarm went off like a door was opening.
1: 10-4.

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0: 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Just one vehicle versus a possible coyote?
1: Yeah, that's fine.
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1: 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Two juveniles detained.
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0: Zero six zero nine zero three eight five nine.
1: Canceled, sorry. I copy, thank you.
2: Ten same traffic.

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0: 174 Polk County. Thank you.
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0: 506, difficulty breathing, 3215 Old Tasso Road, Northeast. Actually, this road is going to be Southside. 509, difficulty breathing, 3215 Old Tasso Road, Northeast, Department 4.
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0: 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He's going to be going to Bradley County Justice Center. 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
0: Off 2300 Treasury Drive, Southeast. Caller advising there's a male slumped over in a green Chevy truck. He'll be in front of the garden center at the back entrance. Looks at his vehicle doors open. He's not moved. They didn't have any further.
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0: Baker 207, 202, can you copy a suspicious vehicle?
1: 202.
0: Looks like it's going to be 2220 Spring Place Road Southeast. Our cat's saying it's going to be the Fast Cash title and pawn, but caller's describing it as a apartment complex there. Finding that there's a black SUV that's been parked at the dumpster area, has been sitting there for a minute or so. Can you go check it out?

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1: 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It's suspended in authority.

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2: go ahead.
1: What's the address of Mountain Gas?
2: It's going to be 5492 Water Level Highway, 5492 Water Level Highway.

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1: Good.
0: 926 Baker John, X-ray Young, and I'll have a Tennessee ID when you're ready as well.
1: You can go ahead with that deal.
0: 13462-6674.
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1: Okay.

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1: Yeah, go ahead.
0: He's going to be valid negative locals. He's got one out of Campbell County. It's for possession of amphetamine. It's surrounding county pickup only.

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1: 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I'm still trying to get Anderson to answer the phone.

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1: Will you go ahead and scroll on call?
0: You say on call or pull?
1: On call. Tow.
0: I couldn't get Anderson to answer. He is negative out of Knox County.

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0: Insurance back to service will pay for it.

0: 66. Will you copy another tech? Tennessee 517 Baker Mary Zebra Henry.
1: Not on file, this or.
0: Will you repeat that tag that I ran back one more time, please? Make sure it's right.
1: I might have heard you wrong. It was 517 Baker Mary Zebra Henry. I got.
0: Oh, 10-4, that's correct.
1: Okay, it didn't return.
0: Yes.
1: Okay. You copy.

0: to hacer.
1: I'm just going to have a valid permit, negative ancestry locals.
2: Good.
0: We
2: got this mail 1015 right to the JC.

0: 06.
1: Go ahead.
0: That red SUV that I ran earlier, can you check the tag of it and tell me if there's a phone number associated to it?
1: Yeah, give me just 1 second.

0: 206. He doesn't have a phone number on here, but I can see if I can find a phone number for the owner. It's Catherine Cordell, 348 Armstrong Lane, Southeast.
1: Thank you.

0: 6. 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I did try to call her. No answer. But it does match up with that address. The name.
1: I copy. I apologize. I failed to advise. I got a hold of her just now.

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0: Not copy, thank you. It's going to be a 355 Georgetown Circle Northwest. We did call the road department, but can you just drive by there and make sure that the roads are passable?

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0: Call units at Walmart now today.
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1: Right, did you say that was a pool check?
2: Correct.
1: Okay. 2007 Black Lexus to a Bailey Miller out of Whitfield, 9 of 26 in the first.

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0: 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No, it is not passable at this time.
1: Yeah, copy.

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1: That's good.
0: 851 Baker Queen, George, Nora.

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2: 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I'll be sending with a report.
1: Copy.

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0: Mile 3 of Full Bright, Tennessee, 215, Bravo Mike, Delta Tango. It's a white Honda sedan.

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0: E di fatto. He's suspended for failure to pay fines and costs from 1-3 of 26 to indefinite. He's negative.
1: That came back to the Jenkins subject.
0: Yeah, the Devin Jenkins.
2: Sixty, can you copy one more? Out of Tennessee.
0: Go ahead.
2: 153-493-715 to Mr. Longwith.
0: I got you.
3: Six, copy 28.
0: Go ahead.
3: 769, Baker Queen, John Baker.
0: I copy. Stand by. Just one, please. 62. Along with the suspended as well for FTA from 322 of 26 to indefinite. He's negative. 76, your tag. 769, Baker Queen, John Baker, not on file in the circle.

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0: 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It's on a Lincoln sedan.
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0: I'll be getting out at 2466 Twin Oaks Drive with a silver Ram. 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

0: 140. Can you copy an alarm? I'll be 2630 Ralph Buckner Boulevard Northeast. At the Petty Marketing. It's shown for the Zone 34 Warehouse. LT Motion. They did make contact with an RP, but they're not responding.
1: You can cancel 40. I'll be en route.

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1: I'll be out with a vehicle at the gas station across from Charleston Elementary. Tag is Tennessee 788 Baker Paul King George. It's a blue sedan.
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0: The geo to Tinsley 4031 Key Street Northwest. That's just static in the background. 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

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Geo's the 2925-2925 Blythe Road Southeast. Just a media hang up, no answer on call though.

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0: Go ahead.
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0: 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He's shown one at booking.

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1: Both.
0: It'll be 1810-1810 Plymouth Street Northeast. Caller's rising. The house across the street is vacant. They think someone's staying in the shed. As they haven't seen anyone, but they heard a male voice. They didn't have any further, and they don't want contact.

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0: 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He's also got one out of Georgia for a probation violation on ag assault. 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
1: 347.
0: You're not to the Horizon Square Apartments, 2324 Georgetown Road, Northwest, via apartment 1103. Caller's wanting a welfare check done on her dad. It's Anthony Ashmore. Hasn't heard from him in about 5 days. Says he has history of health problems. Also a heavy drinker. Also, we checked. He's not Bradley Medical or Erlinger.

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0: Sam Edward, Edward 5130.
1: I copy. That's coming back to 2014 Brown, Nissan Altima, registered to Tony Brown out of Murray County, Georgia. Expiration should be 1126 NSR.
0: Okay, log it on the back parking lot here unattended at Prospect Elementary.
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0: You know, to the Dollar General, 3690 Michigan Avenue Road Northeast. Make contact with the Samantha Swoffer. She's the manager here. Says that people have been dumping their furniture into their dumpster illegally. And it has their address and phone numbers listed on the boxes. She just wanted to make a report of it.

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0: 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If you will show me back out at the JC for warrant service, please.
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0: Need you to accident drive northwest, James Asbury drive northwest. It's going to be an accident with injuries. Looks like a female complaining of head and hand pain. 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
2: 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Got a female complaining of hand and head pain. 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

0: 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I've got him at Norman Chaplin. I can think if you'll just update that location.
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1: Good.
0: First will be 855, Baker Queen Tom King. Second will be 980, William Williams 1. Can I get on call from both?
1: I copy.
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1: I copy.
3: 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It looks like we have two vehicles, MVA, minor accident. Looks like all occupants are out of the vehicle. Stand by for further.

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1: Go ahead.
0: You can let EMS know we've got one patient here, maybe two. Minor injuries.
2: .0063 on a gray Honda Civic. Also had no contact with your debris.

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1: Good.
0: Can you have on call for both of these vehicles? First 28 is going to be... I apologize. Yeah, both 28.
1: That's correct. Cruise is also in route times 2.
0: I copy. Thank you.

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0: Okay, showing route. It's going to be 1229 2nd Street Northeast. Got a male subject, 52 years of age, having chest pains, also having difficulty breathing. Does have nitro, but he hasn't taken any at this time.

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0: 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Yankee, Tango, Whiskey, Temporary Tag.
1: Yeah, copy.

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0: Both patients here have signed AMAs with Bradley County EMS. All hazards have been mitigated, including PD will remain on scene. You can show engine 4 back in service, strike command terminated.

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0: 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Parkman Terminator, 11 Duncan Service.
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3: 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Alarm company did have contact with someone on scene, but they didn't have the password.

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1: Okay. Number 26, copy, go. Go ahead. Keith Valley Road, it's on Hill Road Southeast. There's a black cow on the roadway.

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0: 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Advised a white male camo t-shirt and Under Armour shorts. Just standing really close to the roadway. They were asked to move and he refused.

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0: Go ahead and stay in service. 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
2: Yeah. You're at 673 Gott Street Southeast. 673 Gott Street Southeast. There's a female bent over, appears to be really high. We're still getting farther at this time. No weapons.
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2: I copy. It's going to be a white female. Hair in a ponytail, gray shirt and jeans. Also has a dog with her.
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0: Edward 14.
1: Edward 14.
0: You can put me on that welfare check on Water Street. I'm very close to that.

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0: It's a 2010 Ford F-150 blue in color to an Andres Garcia and an Anna Correa out of Udawal, 427 NSR.
1: 10-4, go ahead, hold that for 1081 right here. Keith and at the red light at Keith. Keith and Stewart, sorry.
0: Thank you.
2: Charlie 501.
0: 501.
2: One female leaving juvenile from JC to juvenile center, beginning miles 159377.
0: I copy 834.

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3: 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I can see him down the tracks. I'm at, my vehicle is at Railroad Street at 3180.
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0: Tennessee 0 Ida over Alpha 649.
1: This one's back to a 25 Honda, white and color 2, Dalton King, 3603 Steeplechase Lane, Northeast. Expirations can be 326 in a sir.
0: Copy. I'll be 1091 with that vehicle. CVS and Stewart.
1: Okay.

0: Edward 14. I've lost sight of the mail. The train's now moving. I'll check the area on the other side of the tracks as soon as I can, but like I said, I've lost track or lost sight of him.
1: Hey, copy.
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0: 60039. I copy 847. 404, you can put me on the number one hangar. I copy. Enter 26, can you order check? 26. Dawn Drive, come back tonight. I copy.

0: 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That mail is gone and clear of the tracks. You can show me tonight.
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0: Okay. 505, non-emergency diabetic, Blythe Road, Southeast.
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0: 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Did we get a return on her yet?
1: Yeah, she's revoked for DUI. I'm on the phone with booking now to see if they have it in hand.

0: 1, are you 1035?
1: Hey, do you want to go?
0: She's got one in hand at booking for misdemeanor probation violation, showing a bond of $7,346.50. 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

0: 405. Did they clarify if it was on Lower River or Old Lower River?
1: It's on Old Lower River.
0: Definitely. Thank you.

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1: Spoke with the driver, advisor on parking fire lane. 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
2: 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Caller advised him and his girlfriend are in a domestic. We're still getting further.
3: 42, I'll
2: be. I copy.
3: 47, you can't support main route. 36.
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3: You can put me on that domestic traffic.
2: I copy. It's going to be a female named Candy. Keeps scratching the collar in his face. Doesn't know what her last name is. 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
0: 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They ran off the roadway, took out two mailboxes.

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0: Got a follow-up at 4701 Pebble, Brook Circle Northeast, requesting in-person contact to correct a report. They're actually in the JC lobby for contact.
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0: 10. I'll be back 10:08. 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

0: Justin.
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0: I'll be out at 1159 Harrison Pike. I've got 11 subpoenas at 11 different apartment numbers, so I'll be out for a minute.
1: Okay.

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0: Not copy.
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0: 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I'll be 10-8 with a report.
1: I copy.

0: 500. 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You want to enter a truck?
1: I got it.
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2: This is 28.
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Oh, yeah, stand by 480, reckless driver Bolo. Oh, yeah, it's in the area of 28 I-75 southbound. Be on the lookout for a green pickup truck with no tailgate, has a ladder on top of it. Was brake checking the collar. Timeout's going to be 10:07.

0: Right. I need two OCAs for two arrests here at the Justice Center.
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Sí, y ahí café. 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

0: 336. 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
1: Yeah. You copy 58. What was the name on that deal?
2: That is James Cross.
1: Yeah, copy.

0: 58. 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
1: Before check something.
2: You said Hamilton.
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0: They do have flaggers on either end of the construction that give the complainant a call.
1: Back up.
0: Go ahead. We'll be at the Walmart on Key Street, Tennessee. Bravo is 21808.
2: 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Right. 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
0: 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Called the dispatch, they said they can't run name and date of birth right now.

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0: 8177, I'm going to put a call on your screen. Back up. 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
1: 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She rambled off about her paying her bills and then hung up. I'm kidding.
0: I copy.
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0: 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I'm 10-8 off that citation. So you should be in the 29-10 for 36. Poplar Grove, 107.
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0: Three five zero 2.0.

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1: Yeah, copy.
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1: Go ahead.
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0: Just show you his title, just 23 Travel. We'll come back to it shortly.
1: Okay.

0: say upset. He's really sick to listen.
1: No copy.
0: 78, I'm back in service.
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1: 84.
0: What's up, David Eddie? We're out here at Lowry Street, just down from 6th Street, a homeless camp.
1: I copy.
2: I copy.

0: Before my portable's dying, did you copy? 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
1: I copy it now. I'll send somebody. 411, you want to be en route?
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0: for. 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
2: 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I don't think I ever copied. Did you clear that SS? Thank you.
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0: 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EMS and rail.
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0: 10-4, thank you.

0: It's item 1401. 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They got one lane shut down.
1: 10-4. Thank you.

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0: 5th Street, 1565, 25th Street Northwest. There's a male in a wheelchair out front. He's been told to leave. It's an older white male,

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0: 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Can you show me out on Mimosa for some stray cats?
1: I copy.

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2: Sam, see what I'll be around to.
0: I copy. 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
3: .347. He's moved along. We're all 10-8.

0: 42, you can put me on that narcotics traffic.
1: That's correct. You want me to put you back 10-6?
2: That's right.
1: Five oh six. I'm sorry, you were very muffled. Can you repeat that?
3: 7-6, I believe we're on scene.
1: That copy. Thank you.

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1: Okay.

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0: 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This is the guy that just rolls around all over town with a little cane pushing. He looks like he's about to either roll himself out into traffic or fall out of a wheelchair at any time. And it's just kind of the way he exists. We're back in service.
1: Back copy. 505, you can disregard. Five oh six. 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
0: Boss man, I don't know what's going on. 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
1: Copy. It's going to be 401 Stewart Road, Northeast, 401, non-emergency.

0: 47. Have you called them yet?
1: I'm calling right now.
0: I copy. I was going to see if you could go to Walmart, assist EMS on a call.
2: 42, you can hold that traffic. I'm closer than he is to Wendy.
0: I copy. It's actually going to be Wendy's, 401 Stewart Road Northeast. EMS is en route for a dehydrated male. They mentioned a male dropped a knife.

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2: 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I'll be en route with 42.
0: I copy. The mail's now saying he wants us to know what he has in a bag. Says he has some stuff along with it, with a knife. Huh. 302-302.
3: Thank you.

0: 504, non emergency chest pain, Bradley Behavioral Health. 505, I'm sorry. 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
1: 405.

0: Yeah, we're 10-4, 47, you can cancel.
1: 47, I got.
2: Four, did you have traffic?
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0: 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I'll be tonight off of this. 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

0: 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We're going to be doing a 14 here in a little bit. We'll be trickling in until about 12:30.
1: I got it.

0: 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You can put me 10-8 off of that, and I'll be en route to the 45 on Fearless.
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1: Not copy. I'm showing around picking up out of Bradley Medical Center. It's actually going to be going to Siskin in Chattanooga. Going to be room 281, 281.

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1: Yes.
0: Five oh five, non-emergency life, non-emergency sick, life care nursing home.
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2: Says that she's intellectually disabled and has a service dog at her house, but her mom's been mentally and emotionally abusing her.
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4: you take the staff report in the JC lobby, it'll be a Ronnie Gatlin.
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1: Edward 26, I'm closed. 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

0: Edward 26.
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0: 411 was already here. He's going to take that. You can show me clear.
1: I copy.
2: 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It's going to be 815th Street Northeast, possibly 59A. Short blonde and blue hair. There's going to be a male with dark hair.

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0: 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Meaning you show me 10-8.
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1: 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I copy.
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0: Patient 10, unconscious, 345 Kyle Lane, northwest of the Cleveland Country Club.
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0: Back copy. Are you clear from that report?
2: No, it's in reference to this report.
0: Back copy.
3: Male, unconscious at this time, weighs about 140 pounds. He is breathing. They've attempted to wake him up. He advised his stomach was messed up earlier.

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1: Good.
0: I'm sure you're aware of it now. We're down to no trucks.
2: Atlas 6, you can show me tonight.
0: Not copying. Disregard.
1: 6, you probably figured it out, but I could use your central.
3: It's in 10. They're advising go straight back at the main shop.
1: Caller already supposed to be here.
4: Caller is going to be at the Applebee's on Paul Huff.

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1: Good.
0: I'm almost up here for 46. You can probably cancel patrol.
1: I copy. 78, I'll put you back in service.
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3: Patient is conscious now, correct?
1: That's correct.
4: Or he was sitting on the tractor trying to relax. I think he's got up too fast.
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1: I copy.
2: 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When you get a minute, will you try to find me an ID, please?
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2: Three, seven, seven.
1: George.
2: 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I'll use tonight.
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4: I was just flagged down about a young juvenile walking down Harris Creek Trail with a SUV following it. Was walking towards Harrison Pike and then turned around. I'll be in the area trying to locate.
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1: Charlie 502.
0: Leaving juvenile center, headed to the JC with one female. Beginning mileage is 60066.
1: That copy, 1234.
2: Good.
3: I'm 1097 at juvenile, ending mileage 276.
2: That copy, 1235. Seven, everything okay?
4: Yeah.
2: And I copy.

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1: I'm sorry, 9, can you repeat? There was an echo.
0: I'm seeing.
1: I copy.

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0: 41-47. This is occurring in McMinn County out of our jurisdiction. She's been advised the best we could about her situation for tonight.
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0: I've checked Harris Creek Trail and surrounding area. 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

engine 10. 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
2: Need you en route to 2030 Fairview Hills Drive Northeast. Caller is advising one of his neighbors came around about 10 o'clock this morning, was very aggressive over Facebook posts. So he's trying to make an unofficial HOA, and it's causing a lot of tensions, becoming a harassment issue.
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0: 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Callers, there is a white and brown dog, possible pit mix, that's loose. They're advising it's been in the area for about a week or two now.
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1: Five Campbell Bridge Road, Northwest, should be apartment B. Caller is advising an angry FedEx driver refused to give the misdelivered package. Sounds like the FedEx driver was a white male, gray hair, thin build, left towards the villa in his marked FedEx truck.

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0: It's a misunderstanding. We talked to FedEx driver, talked to the caller. 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

0: Carl, I'm about 10 deep in cars after the family vehicle.
1: Okay. 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They're all at exit 20.

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0: We are clearing Siskin returning. Is southbound on White Oak still pretty backed up?
1: Looks like it opened back up.
0: Thank you, sir.

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I'm showing route 1600 Hardwick Street Southeast 1600. 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
0: 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We're still on the line with them, trying to get farther.

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1: I copy. So it's going to be a 49-year-old male who's not violent, just very needing to go to the ER for mental issues. Do you want me to put you on it?
0: Attempt 4.
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0: Tennessee 144-876-806.
1: I copy. /146, sir, advising that the male drink an excessive amount of vodka should be a Chris Guerin.
2: 10-4. I'll advise on you, Mr.
1: Mayor. Yeah, copy.
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1: Copy.
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1: I copy.

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0: You'll start, Osborne.
1: Yes, sir. We're going to be clearing in just a few minutes. Down and route.
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1: 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Thank you.
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0: Hi, Ken.
1: Yeah.
0: Hi, Ken. We're back in the county. Should we be around to signature?
1: That's correct. 2750 Executive Park Drive, Northwest 2750.

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0: Okay, I've got this subject, and I'm going to be transporting him to Bradley Medical so he can get checked out.
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1: Perfect. Going to be APD 40 at lowest. I believe he's going to be a Georgia 28. Sam Edward Baker 4803. We're going to be just past Lois.

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0: 141, do you have traffic?
1: Hi, I see you stopped at Avon, but you're good. At some point today, can you or 400 stop by and sign third party?
0: Yeah, I'll come up here, or up there here in just a few minutes.

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1: I copy. 404. I'm sorry, I just seen your last comment there in the CAD. However, I'm 10-8 from that with a warning.
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1: Did I drive southbound or northbound on ramp?

0: anyone. It looks like it's DOing at the northbound on ramp.
1: 10-4. Hey, well, I'm 297 in the area.
0: I copy.
2: I'll be 78 for the citation.
0: I copy.

0: 403.
1: So at 258 Mountain Laurel Drive Northwest, she's still on the line. Caller advised that she does have enough. That's her plan. 40-year-old female.
0: Okay. Five, put me on that one, please.
2: 15, I copy.
0: Does it say she's alone?
1: She is alone.
0: 10-4, I'm gonna try and get her alone.

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1: Good.
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0: 47, 38, copy a call, please.
1: 38. She advised that she'll meet us outside. She's got all the weapons up. She just wants to be transported to the hospital so you can show us in real.
0: My copy. With a pit bull collar, wants a female band. The female's still in the lobby.
2: 42, I'm tonight with an FY. You can go ahead and put me on that McDonald's traffic. I'm nice.
0: I copy. I copy.
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1: 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Before a sick call.

0: 48 are saying that the female is going out the opposite door that you all are at.
1: 38, we made contact with her.
0: Okay.

二三零咖啡好。Good. 138 Harris Creek Trail Southwest for an animal control call. Caller is going to be an autistic grandson of a female that's passed away from this residence. Caller advised that several parties have dropped puppies and kittens off at the house due to his grandmother previously taking care of animals. He's just wanted to advise on options in person. He'll be in a Chevy Equinox black in color.

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0: I'll be out on Bigsby Creek Road at Rapid Valley Road on a speed reduction.
1: I copy.
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1: 408.
3: You can show both units 10-8. That individual's not at home. He advised he would call back and meet up later to return those documents.
1: I copy.
4: Also showing one out of Kansas for FDA, no extradition. The same for Oklahoma, and she's also shown to be a sexual offender. I have levels in TIP.

0: Pro 8 Tower 26, copy 911.
1: Correct.
0: Place Road Southeast, apartment 35. Caller advised that Lisa Trulove has moved a thin band. Says that she's back on property.

0: 26. There's a lot of traffic for that apartment number. None with the Lisa True Love and the cats.
1: Copy. Thank you.
2: The first is going to be an Alabama DL, 505-303-8. The second is going to be Tennessee, 098-877-231.
3: I copy.
4: Has that female been banned from that property?
0: It says that she has for the cat. We don't keep record of it anymore.

0: 405 Edward 15. Do you need us to continue, or have you got it under control there?
1: I believe we're good here. She does have markings. I'm going to transfer her to the hospital.
0: 10-4-405 will go back in service.
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0: Could you possibly call SPCA to come pick up these puppies?
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1: Further, I'm sorry, you cut out. Back up.
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1: Copy, 1439. Edward 14. Edward 14.
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0: Chili is on fall off with Tennessee 338, Bravo Papa Delta Sierra.
1: Yeah, copy.

0: 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Moving on to Bradley. 207.9.
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1: She hasn't called back. 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
2: 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Caller is advising a female shoved him, slammed his door on, slammed the door on his leg.
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0: You're welcome.
2: Time. It's going to be Kennedy Slayton. I'm running her again now.

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0: 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He's got his vehicle.
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0: Yes, South Carolina DL 105-438-956.
1: Yeah, copy. There, copy.
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1: Knock off.

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1: 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He's in my office tonight.
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Puts it in the city. Are you going to continue?

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0: I'll be 10-8 from this. Edward 15 is back in the hospital, so he may be out of radio reach for a few.
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0: 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Are you all able to go central?
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0: 507, non-emergency, fall call, Black Fox Road, Southwest 509. Can you all go central?
1: And we're in route central.
2: I'm in as in Nancy, 120. Got a 47-year-old female patient weighing about 255 pounds, experiencing some sudden onset chest pains.
3: Well, we're also in route.
0: Hi, copy. I'm showing you in route 2655 West Side Drive Northwest, 2655 for chest pains for ECMO.
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0: Harassment progress, 372 Hannah Road Northwest. Caller 5 said a Robert Bishop has been here all day. He's outside now harassing the caller. No weapons, but intox.
1: Check in for 29, please.
0: Copy.
2: Four 7, you can show me back in service. I'll be en route to the harassment progress.
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0: 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What was that room number again?
1: It's going to be N as in Nancy, 120.
0: Copy, thank you.

0: 42. Can you see if you can get a return on a temporary Tennessee 28? Quebec 3, Lima, Echo, Robert, Victor, Yankee.
1: Quebec 3, Lima, Echo, Robert, Victor, Yankee comes back to a 2004 Dodge to a Nathan Martin out of Kingsport, Tennessee. Expiration is going to be 826 NSR.
0: Copy, thank you.
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0: 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Looks like a 64-year-old male patient, weighs about 200 pounds, complaining of sudden onset chest pain, no difficulty breathing. He is going to be nauseated and sweating profusely.
2: Hey, we're 10-8 at the ER.
1: Okay. Probably. Can you all hang central?
2: Central.
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1: Team North Elkhorn Command, this appears to be a residence, is that correct?
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1: Okay, well, North Elkhorn Command, nothing visible. I'm getting two different numerics, I'm getting 3515 to 3519. Can you tell me which one's correct?
2: It's 3519.

0: 2-10 engine too. It's going to be these buildings back off the roadway here.
1: Okay.
2: Off Drive Southwest. 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Advised that a 9-month-old child was bit in the face after pulling a dog's tail about 10 days ago. The mother of the child stopped responding and answering phone calls to confirm if the dog's still alive or not.
0: Invisible. 210, we'll have North Dakota command.
3: Copy.
0: You did advise Building 1, correct?
3: That's correct.
0: Yeah, okay. Nothing visible from the A, B, or C side. Looks like everybody is evacuated.
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4: We are on Mohawk, corner of Cree, 114 Baker Lincoln, Victor Cree.
0: I copy.

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1: Speaking to Lieutenant at the ER back in Rutherford County.
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2: 395 Hunt Road Southeast for an accident injury on the roadway. Call it residents. A single vehicle accident with a four-door beige sedan, female driver, cab on the road.
3: Yeah, did I hit anybody? They hit a house. Yeah, I've been around.
2: Hi.
4: $25, you can put me on.
2: I got you.

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0: 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I'll see you for an FI at the corner of Oak and First, and I'll be 10 off of it.
1: No copy.

0: 58.
1: I'm gonna come to the door. Call the caller twice, no answer. I'm 10-8. Let's call if I can.
0: I copy. Go ahead.
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0: 508 non-emergency sig Fennell Road Northwest 506. Can you all go central?
1: 506 copy. We're in Route Central. To be honest, we're in Chattanooga. It'll take us a little while to get there, but we're on our way.
0: Not copy.

0: 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Let's hold that Fennel Road traffic until we get some more trucks in service.
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5: 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There is no house that's been hit, just a fenced yard.
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1: Go ahead.
0: To be advised, I'm holding an NVA minor injuries on Hunt Road. I've got a 16-year-old female head pain. They're also holding a fall call. Remember me, senior care.
1: Okay, send the Hunt Road 4627, please.
0: There, cop. 7, NVA minor injuries, Hunt Road, Southeast.
2: 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We're en route.
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0: 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You can go ahead and let us on that phone call it, remember me.
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1: 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I've got a 54-year-old male patient, some drooping in the face, tingling in his hands. He is conscious. He looks really pale.
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0: 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If you could resend it to us, and we are currently on the...
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0: 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Callers advising their 26 Blue Jeep Grip Gladiator was hit in the parking lot and the other vehicle left. They advise the vehicle that left the scene is going to be gray, possibly an Acura, tag 490 Baker Mary Henry Paul.
2: Five ten to 500.
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2: We are clear of this code 80. Where do you want us?
3: Continue doing what you're doing. Come up here. 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
2: En route.
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0: I have some patient info for you, Matt.
1: Yes.
0: 53-year-old male, 99% O2 saturation. He was at 94, pulse down to 83. 168 over 83. A history of hypertension and high cholesterol.

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0: They're going to drive a vehicle home, so I'll be out of here. I'll have a crash report, but I'll be 10-6 working on it for a little bit. So just leave everything on the screen.
1: Okay.

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0: Tennessee Tag 382 1PD. Is that one going to be a 1 or an I? Should come back on an 08 Gold Ford Fusion 4-door.

0: Rescue 8-2, Nugent Route, 310 McClure Road Southeast, motorcycle in the ditch. Yes, motorcycle in the ditch.
1: We can take it.
2: I copy. 506, disregard if you just start central.
3: She's copy.
0: Copy. They advise the male doesn't have a helmet on, possible neck injuries, conscious.

0: is responding 310 McClure Road Southeast. Got a motorcycle hit a ditch. He is bleeding on his back. He's trying to get up right now. 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We've lost contact with a caller.
1: Okay, I copy. One patient, motorcycle. We'll do first due, rescue 8, and go back to service.
0: Also be advised, he was not wearing a helmet.
1: Copy.
2: Rescue 8, we copy.

0: 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Twenty-9-0-4 Bryant Drive Southwest for a follow-up on an animal bot. 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
0: Need you around Georgetown Road, Northwest, West Side Drive, Northwest. It's going to be close to the Knights and caller's advising an accident with no injuries. They're still on the roadway.
2: Going to be several different bystanders in Colnett.
3: Dispatch 508.
2: Go ahead.
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2: No, go.
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2: Go ahead.
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1: I copy.

0: I need you more to dispatch.
1: Go ahead.
0: We don't see a patient here, and the sheriff's office left in a hurry. Can you confer with them? Are they... Do we have a patient?
1: They're at 320 McClure Road. It should be a trailer.

0: 347, 197.
1: I copy. Everything okay?
0: 10-4.
1: I copy.

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1: Copy.

0: 25, suspended indefinite, failure to file insurance, name is CSE local.
1: Command, advise EMS, it's the driveway behind our apparatus. Right, you advise chief, figures are out.
0: Yes, sir.

0: 402-408. Give me a call.
1: I got it.

0: Yes.
1: Can you advise us which trailer this is? Is it the one in the front or the one in the back?
0: All I'm showing is number two, possibly. If there's lot numbers, lot two.
2: Thank you.

0: 347, you log the 28.
1: Good.
0: Tennessee 469, Baker James, Victor Romeo.
1: I copy.
0: 47, one more 28.
1: Good.
0: Tennessee 887, Baker Romeo, Golf Papa.
1: I copy. Go ahead.
2: The patient is refusing care. We're going to leave this scene with Sheriff's Office. You can show fire command terminated. All units back in service.
3: 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I'm showing you route 736 4th Street Southeast, 736, non-emergency 6.

0: Stop him. We're starting.
1: Go ahead.
0: Starting miles just 385.6.
1: Back.
2: Five oh five, you just back tonight.
1: No copy.
0: Five oh one to 509. You can slow to non-emergency. Fire City's refusing here, but I'm gonna try to check him out. It was a motorcycle.
1: No copy.
2: Five oh nine, we copy.
0: Four or seven, I'm out here. I copy.

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0: 426, everything okay?
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1: Edward 26, was that showing my portable? Because I wasn't touching either of my radios. My portal's off.
0: I've already cleared it. 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

0: 47. All three valid, all three negative warrants.
1: Five oh four, 10th Street Northeast for a possible animal blight report. Had an open line for domestic. Said something about dogs, but took no report. Health department's requesting follow-up.

0: 5081.
1: Sure.
0: That code is on paper, Tennessee 324, Baker Lincoln, Area Frank.
1: No copy.

0: 336, nice.
1: Okay. Barbara is valid. Negative warrants. Cinnamon is going to be revoked for DUI. Negative warrants.

0: You can take Cinnamon out of Hamilton County, please.
1: No copy. Oh, yeah, and stand by for a reckless driver blow up. In the area of 22 I-75 northbound, be on the lookout for a black older truck with a male driver. Was driving high rates of speed, getting close to the caller's bumper and harassing them. Timeout is going to be 16:52.

0: 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I'll be 10-7.
1: I copy. 407 status.
2: I'm 10-4. I'm going to give the caller a call.

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1: Yeah.
0: Is NCIC down for you?
1: No, I got returns for the two DLs. They advised that Hamilton County, or Sinman, is negative Hamilton as well.
0: I copy.
2: Power 7, we're ending.
1: But
2: 212.0.
3: Other.
1: Go ahead.
3: Go over that code 80, please.
1: NACA. 505, code 80, Bradley Medical Center, going back to Bradley Healthcare.
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2: 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I'll be 10-7.
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0: 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Was an assault in progress. Female punched a staff in the throat. It's going to be a 92-year-old patient.
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1: 411, 2005, Cadillac, 2A Louise, subject out of Murphy, North Carolina. Expiration showing 12 of 26 in the 403, go ahead.
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0: Need you to route to the area of Jack's Family Restaurant, 332 25th Street Northeast. There's a male on APD 40 headed outbound walking against traffic, pushing a bicycle, wearing a black shirt and bandana. Caller's wanting him checked on.

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1: 408.
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0: Yeah, welfare check, 42's in Route 2. I just drove to the area of 25th Street. Route to my call. Party's GOA. I'm close out.
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0: 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Female caller, Buster. Juveniles, where are you? And in the background? 7911 LA, we could make contact back.
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0: APD-40, westbound here at the Southley exit. Tennessee 789, Baker North, Charles John on a silver Toyota 4Runner.
1: Thank you.
2: Thank you.

0: Edward 26 to 408. Have you called them yet?
1: I'm attempting to now.
0: Okay.

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1: Go ahead.
0: Yeah, I've got it in control here. All right.
1: My copy.
2: My copy.

0: Negative. Do you need them en route?
1: Correct.
0: I copy.

Stop it, we're ending. Ending mouth just 415.2. I copy.

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1: I have that Dylan subject bringing the documents to me. His ETA is about 20 minutes. I'm waiting at the Spring Place Hardee's.
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1: Go ahead.
0: We just had a walk up, knock on the door and say that there's a car on its side on Kinzer Road. We're headed there to check it out. Probably want to have SO en route as well. We'll get you an address as soon as we have one.
2: Ten seven for a few for truck swap.
1: I copy.
3: Hi, units in the area of Walmart on K Street, 4495 K Street Northwest. Be on the lookout for a white vehicle, older male driver with a female passenger, hazards on, headed towards Walmart on K Street. Unable to maintain its lane, also showing gestures to the caller as well. It's going to be an SUV crossover. Timeout's going to be a 1725.

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1: I copy. Is she good to continue for a more definite location?
0: Again, 4.
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1: I copy.

0: 8:30. The dispatcher just dispatched them. I'm waiting to see if they want you to stand by or not.
1: Last unit.
2: Forward, acknowledging the call.
3: Seven, we're clear of the hospital.
1: Seven, I copy. I'm sorry, four, your radio is cutting out. Did you say you're doing calls in the south?
2: Negative. I was acknowledging the call. Now you can show us a route.
1: Penny's Lane Northwest, Department 6, Legacy Village. Petey's wanting to know if you want them to stand by as well.
2: Sure, if they're the one calling us out.

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0: Address is 524 Kinzer Road. 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He's already got a tow truck on the way.
1: You're good to clear. They've got an address from fire. Company, they've got around.
0: North and south. This is a commercial vehicle.
1: Okay, are they hauling anything?
0: Now the truck's empty except for a little bit of dunnage.
1: Okay, highway patrols en route.
0: Sorry, go ahead. Repeat that.
1: Highway patrol is en route.
0: Copy that.

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0: 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Hang up. We attempted to call it back twice with no answer. If you'll just check the area.

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0: 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It was all verbal. 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
0: Kinzer Command.
1: Go ahead.
0: Law enforcement's on scene. We're turning this over to them. You can show command terminated. All units back in service.
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0: 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Caller advised there's a Hispanic female, late teens, early 20s, came here, said she's lost. Walking towards Panda Express now. Her friend left her here. She's wearing all black with her hair up.

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0: Need your route to Dollar General on Key Street, 2745 Key Street Northwest. Caller's advising a male was in here trying to scam with his card. He wasn't successful, just needs to make a report. He left in a white SUV with black trim. Need your route, South Point Mobile Home Park, 2485 South Lee Highway Southwest, apartment, or lot 10. Caller advised there's a loose black and white pit bull. Unknown if it's aggressive.

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0: It's not aggressive, you can clear it tonight.
1: No copy.

0: 10 Rebecca County.
1: Rebecca. And can you all copy another code 8 Riley Medical Center going to Life Care?
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0: Probably.
1: You're right.
0: We'll be taking one on to Bradley. We'll also have a friend on board. Mileage is going to be 67.5.
1: Okay.

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1: 408.
0: You can show I'm meeting with that party now. He's here.
1: I got it.

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1: All right.
0: Being around 2250 Buchanan Road Southeast for a vehicle accident walking the roadway. I've got THB being around.
2: All units in the area of Harrison Pike West, Freewheel Road Northwest, be on the lookout for a older model white van, padlock on the back, with Florida tag, swerving all over unable to maintain its lane, also slowing down to 15 to 20 miles per hour. Headed inbound on Harrison Pike, timeout's going to be 1812.
0: Go on.
1: Ending 70.2.
0: Okay.

0: 204.
1: 204.
0: That Bolo was just getting out on Harrison Pike and clear. And went through the whole area on the way in. No contact.
1: I copy.
0: 408, I'm out here.
1: I copy.

0: 408, copy of Tennessee 28.
1: 408.
0: 328, Baker Mary, Nora Charlie, Gold, Toyota Camry.
1: I copy.
0: Also have the driver's 28, or I'm sorry, the driver's license when you're ready.
1: Go ahead.
0: Tennessee 153-585-598.
1: Next. 603, copy call. Edward 17, can you get out with 603 to this domestic verbal? It's going to be 8417 Candies Creek Ridge Northwest, Lot 3. Was an open line initially. Caller advised there's a male here that's ripped the AC out of the window and then disconnected. We're attempting contact back. Should be a Jason subject.

0: 408. I've got the other driver's 28 and license when you're ready. Tennessee's going to be a temporary. Queen Lima, William 3, Mary 8, Lima. Going to be on a silver Chevrolet Trax. Tennessee DL is going to be 151-159-974.
1: I copy. Edward 17603. The mail's going to be leaving in a 4-door gold Nissan. Unknown direction of travel. I'll advise that it was physical, but it's denied EMS.
2: This is 603, I copy.

0: 408. That first you gave, I didn't only negative, it's going to be local, and the second's valid negative.
1: 408-10-9.
0: That first DL, ID only, negative NCSC local, second valid negative.
1: Okay.

0: 403 to Edward 17.
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1: I don't think so. 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
0: Need you en route to Starbucks on Inman, 653 Inman Street West. There's a black Dodge with flashers in the turning lane on Inman's and Keith. SO's requesting a welfare check on him.
1: Is this 1099 on the roadway or in the parking lot?
0: Looks like they're in the roadway.

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0: 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I just checked on it.
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0: 44. 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
1: For which party?
0: Lot number 3.
2: Five, 10, beginning.
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3: Back.

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Be on the lookout for a silver sedan that got off at exit 20, was headed inbound with white male driver. All over the roadway. Timeout's gonna be 18:31.

0: 17603. 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
1: Not a copy.

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0: 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Caller advised that she needs a ride home, doesn't know how to get home.

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1: So 2013 gray Ford to Adria Johnson, Clayton Street, 12 of 26, NSR.
0: 10-4. Hold that for 10-28. 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
1: Okay.

0: 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Pile 9 Inman, it's going to be 769 Baker Queen, John Baker.
1: JS7.
2: Good.
1: I failed to advise. I'm out here at Omega Center on Irving Road.

Somebody call me a Rick Trevor Roman. Landersville, the area 27 I-75 going northbound over a white dodge rim truck. Georgia tag, Baker St. Paul, 8598. Caller advised the male driver was on the phone, said he's run off the road, all over the roadway, almost hit other vehicles. Last contact is going to be passing the 29-mile marker. Any contact, service stop, times 1912.

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0: A domestic unknown, 3005 Henderson Avenue Northwest, apartment 45. 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
1: Clear four.
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2: 10-4.

0: 41. DJ 24, my name, date of birth. Jeshlyn Harden. Spell my last is Henry Adam Robert David Ida Nora. 49 of 08. Yeah, Kelly Harden. Spell that last is Henry Adam Robert David Edward Nora. 618 of 67.
1: Okay, we do have spelling on that first name for that first subject.
0: Ten four. It's gonna be John Edward, Sam Sam, Adam Lincoln, Young Nora.
1: Okay.
2: 44, we got our ride. I'll be 10-8.
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0: 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Just curious if you could run 1 out of Tennessee for me. 054-421-885 to Miss Sandra.
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0: 036-310-766. It's Grover, pardon.
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3: 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Looks like we have a hallway smoke detector alarm. RP has been contacted and they will be responding in 15 minutes in a red hunt there.

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1: 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One four four four one zero zero seven six. Go ahead.
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1: Jane. Cleveland Optical on Jane Lewis, standby for 28. Florida, that 28 is going to be Uniform, Lima, Tango, Queen, November.

0: 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I've got a deal for you.
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0: 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Nita, who's next? Up for it.
1: Stand by.
0: Sixty-one. I'm the only negative one.

0: 500. Do you have any other information about the call other than what's in the CAD?
1: We're getting it now. Do you need something specific?
0: What's it going for?
1: Okay, they're getting that now.
0: Okay, thank you.
1: AP4, you turn 35.
2: Go ahead.
1: That subject's showing two at booking. Both are going to be FTA's. Bond on the first is 400. Bond on the second is 500. I'm going to call it confirmed.

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Georgetown, here. 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Down Tennessee, 609. Baker Paul, King Sam. On a white G, flat 8.

0: 302. I'll be en route with Edward 25.
1: Okay.
2: When you come, continue the deal. One, two, seven, five, eight, two, three, nine, four.
3: Thanks. Can you show both units in with no report?
1: Yep.
0: Good. Go ahead and advise on call to be en route here for this 18-wheeler.
1: Thanks.
0: 44, it's somewhat stuck in a ditch over here.
4: Additional.
0: Negative. It's in a parking lot, only partly in the roadway, but cars are fine to go around it.

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3: 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This is the lineup. I have 8, 6, then 4. That's what I was handed off.

0: 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You can show us now.
1: Hey, you copy?
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0: I'm about north and south en route.
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